0: coming up this hour with Ashley McBride.
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0: It's Backstage Country. Ashley McBride is your host this week. I'm Elena. I'm having the best time talking about Wild, the new album that just came out. And we were all just so excited to hear that every single song was getting a video treatment.
1: Every single song.
0: You are a part of writing all of these treatments.
1: Absolutely.
0: For the video. It is very much you all over it and in your life and your story, which just makes it even more exciting. But Ashley, you know, like, I think about that and I hear you telling your vision on things, and it's always so clear and so inspiring.
1: Thanks.
0: And then, you know, you have your projects like Lindyville that tells an incredible story, and you have Wild, which sounds so theatrical to me. Like, every time I hear it, I'm just like ready to see it on a stage or something too, you know. And so I have to know, do you have like Broadway aspirations or Hollywood aspirations where you're ready to like write a movie, write a play, write something?
1: 100%. And it's yes. Does she want to write a book? Yes. Does she want to write a play? Yes.
0: Yeah.
1: A musical? Absolutely. Why not? A TV series? I'm your girl. Whether I'm behind the camera or in front of the camera, it doesn't matter. I love to create. I love to watch things become.
0: Yeah.
1: That
0: so are there any like scripts or anything that you're working on in that kind of respect?
1: I wrote a song years and years ago called, I feel like this word is a bad word now, but it was back in that time, it was called Gypsy Queen. Mm-hmm. And it was just a song about how the townspeople had frightened all the children in town to not go to a certain part of the woods by making up this big ghost story. So in that song, the me character, when it goes ahead and goes and says there's nothing here to be afraid of, and then when she turns around to leave, she hears someone behind her say, it was me you were coming here to find, wasn't it? And there really is a spooky thing in the woods. But instead of it hurting her or her running to tell the townspeople, she decides to stay with the queen in the woods and become what she is. So I was like, I need to write a book about that.
0: Yeah.
1: I don't know what other term to put there because I hear that that's an offensive term, so I would never use that. We'll find a term for the queen in the woods. I think Lindyville should be.
0: Me too.
1: A musical or a series. Like, all the songs are already there.
0: Yes.
1: There's just no dialogue.
0: Like, whenever I listen to it, especially when I first listened to it, I was like, oh, for sure she's going to announce, like, a show about this or, like, you know, Broadway-style situation.
1: Yeah, and I've always wanted a one-woman show on Broadway.
0: Oh, you would be so good at that.
1: Which would be just kind of like sitting and having this conversation, except I would sing something from Music Man and something from Annie Guitry. Like, I'm such a nerd for all things theater.
0: So you do love musical theater.
1: Absolutely.
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2: Here's the Metro News AccuWeather forecast. Tonight will be clear with a low of 43. Tomorrow's expected to be partly sunny and pleasant with a high of 70. Tomorrow night will be mostly cloudy with a passing shower late and a low of 51. Expect Wednesday to be mostly cloudy, breezy, and cooler with a couple of showers and a thunderstorm and a high of 64. Thursday will have times of clouds and sun with a brief shower or two and will be cooler with a high of 53. For Metro News, I'm meteorologist Jason Catarina.

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1: And if I had a private jet, maybe I would use it, but I don't.
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0: It's Backstage Country. Ashley McBride is here having so much fun talking about all the things, including the new album, Wild. And Ashley, I got to tell you, like, prepping for an Ashley McBride interview, the knowing there's a time limit is almost impossible because your layers as an artist are just so rich and so delicious. And like, I feel like I could do a whole series on like each topic that I want to bring up, but got to kind of like, you know, rein it in here. Yeah. But with how layered I see things and like these complicated layers too, I'm curious about how you see your artistry. Like, do you see a complicated layer? What is the legacy that you feel as though you're creating right now?
1: My number one, like, I shall not be moved, is I am who I sing I am.
0: I am who I sing I am.
1: That's absolutely right. And if I had a private jet, maybe I would use it, but I don't. I'm the lady of the highway. Mm-hmm. I live with my band in a bus. Mm-hmm. More days of the year than I am home. I'm proud of it. I'm made for it. And it is what I will do until my lungs are no longer inflated. Mm-hmm. That's the most important thing, is it's, you can trust my records. You can trust our records because I am who I sing I am. And my band is that way too. And we try to keep things in check, that you're watching a drummer, a bass player, a utility player, a mandolin player. You're also watching a mechanic, the guy that worked at the deli, a fourth grade teacher, a barista, and a carpenter, and a girl who sang in bars since she was 19. So I want you to be able to see that too. That's why country music is so wonderful. It's regular people. Mm-hmm. Dealing with regular things in a way that rhymes and helps other regular people deal with their regular things.
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1: A clown for who? For what circus? And he's like, duh.
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0: It's Backstage Country. I'm Elena. Ashley McBride is here this week, who just released the new album, Wild. And this album starts with a song that your longtime fans are very familiar with.
1: Yes.
0: Rattlesnake Preacher. You've been playing this, I mean, since like your bar days, right?
1: Oh, yes.
0: Yeah. And so it's had a long journey, but fans have been wanting to hear this recorded version. It's finally here. Why was now the time?
1: This is one of the songs that we've played it different ways over the years. Written by Randall Clay, it's a solo write. It was the first song I ever heard Randall sing in a bar. It's how we met.
0: Whoa.
1: He sang Rattlesnake Preacher and I sang Creosote.
0: Whoa.
1: Yeah, he walked over and said, I think we might have some mutual friends, and the word on the street is we need to go make bad decisions together.
0: What an opener.
1: Instant friends.
0: Yeah,
1: I was just like, I love this guy.
0: Yep. Is it okay if we talk about Randall a little?
1: Absolutely. Okay, I have a really rad tattoo of him.
0: Ah, yes! Oh my gosh.
1: He was a circus clown before he was a songwriter.
0: What?
1: Isn't that wild?
0: Oh my gosh, I didn't know that.
1: Like, we're all talking about like what jobs you had before you were this. And I was like, I was a security guard, I was a waitress, and he was like, I'm a clown. I was like, a clown for who? For what circus? And he's like, The
0: circus.
1: The? What's your clown name? He said, birthday clowns have names. Clowns don't have names. And I was like, oh my gosh. So when you say the circus, I'm assuming you mean Barnum and Bailey. He said, yeah, the. Like, how do you go from I joined the circus to I think I'll write songs?
0: How did he?
1: That's the brilliance of Randall Clay.
0: Man.
1: He's a circus clown
0: poet. He seems like the kind of person that you would have learned something new about him every time you had
1: all
0: a conversation.
1: The time.
0: Is that the case?
1: And constantly surprised with what came out of his mouth and never surprised at what came out of his mouth. Just because you can't believe a human just said that or came up with it. And then you're like, of course that's what Randall would say.
0: Yeah, well, and you and Randall, longtime collaborators, and you have so many incredible songs with him. And like you had mentioned earlier, he is the sole writer on Rattlesnake Preacher.
1: Yes.
0: And that's how you met, which is blowing my mind right now. But do you really feel him on this album?
1: 1,000%.
0: Yeah.
1: Because he would say, atta girl. Or something, or he would flip you off when you did something really special.
0: Yeah.
1: And the other day we were filming the video for Water in the River.
0: Oh, yeah.
1: And he's a writer on that as well. Blue Foley, Randall Clay, Roger Hodges. And we were trying to get the file, right, for playback to the person who's responsible for playing it. I'm knee deep in a creek with a Bible and candles and an altar and a cross in the water. And we send what I'm assuming is the file, and we send it over.
0: Mm.
1: They hit play on the playback, and you hear Randall's voice go, all right, water in the river. Somehow, the original work tape from the day they wrote it is what got sent to the individual responsible. So, right, totally shocking, and not shocking at all because it's Randall. All right, water in the river. And we were like...
0: Yeah,
1: was I'm it sitting like, there like, hey buddy, like,
0: yeah.
1: I feel him all over this record. It's cool, and he would love it that way.
0: Oh, that's right.
1: He'd be like, yeah, man, this ain't no hobby.
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4: Here's the Metro News AccuWeather forecast. Tonight will be clear with a low of 43. Tomorrow's expected to be partly sunny and pleasant with a high of 70. Tomorrow night will be mostly cloudy with a passing shower late and a low of 51. Expect Wednesday to be mostly cloudy, breezy, and cooler with a couple of showers and a thunderstorm, and a high of 64. Thursday, we'll have times of clouds and sun with a brief shower or two, and we'll be cooler with a high of 53. For Metro News, I'm meteorologist Jason Cap.

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1: So she loves the videos. She loves little baby Ashley and little teenage Ashley.
2: 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I want

0: It's Backstage Country. Ashley McBride is your host this week. I'm Elena. I'm having the best time talking about Wild, the new album that just came out. And now I know your mama Martha is like your biggest champion.
1: She is. You've
0: said that many times. What does she think about Wild?
1: She absolutely adores it, especially the track Wild. And she thanked me for making her, casting her so pretty.
0: In the video.
1: In the video. The woman that we cast is a very beautiful woman, and my mother is gorgeous.
0: Yeah, she is.
1: So I knew she needed to be cast that way. So she loves the videos. She loves little baby Ashley, little teenage Ashley. She loves the way this record sounds. Songs like Hand Me Downs can be hard.
0: Yeah.
1: Just like it was on the last record, just like with Learn to Lie, that can be hard.
0: Yeah.
1: She's never let songs that can be hard to face affect me. She's always been very good at being like, I'm glad you told me that that song was on the record before I heard it on the record.
0: Okay, yeah.
1: She accepts her responsibility for all of the wonderful things and all of the harder to accept things. So she's just a rock star.
0: That has to just really make your relationship incredible too, to be able to have those moments where to be able to look at somebody
1: and go, I'm going to say something,
0: yeah,
1: and it's going to immediately hurt your feelings. And then for her response to be like, okay, and I will see you on the other side of that feeling.
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4: Thanks, Elena. I am ready for a brand new hour of red-hot country hits and more coming up on Backstage Country. 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

0: It's Backstage Country. Ashley McBride is here having so much fun talking about all the things, including the new album, Wild. And Ashley, I got to tell you, like, so inspiring to watch you and your band. I mean, you guys have this incredible relationship that we love watching. You have them in the studio. You have them on the road.
1: Yes.
0: And it's just so fun. But like that band, I am curious what your guys's like group chats are like. Are they constantly going?
1: A lot of trivia.
0: Okay.
1: A lot of comedy. Uh-huh. A lot of looking up more comedy to laugh at. Tons of trivia. Like the amount of, like the vastness of where the knowledge lies in this band is really remarkable.
0: I feel like y'all would kill at like trivia night.
1: Absolutely. Yeah. We would be like a live bar trivia would be hurting.
0: Ain't even fair.
1: Sitting there. And also Matt, the lead guitar player, is very, very, very good at math. And so I call him Math instead of Matt sometimes. So everybody's super, super intelligent and so wonderfully talented. And we know that raw talent, it's off the charts. But on a graph, on a long enough timeline, honed skill outworks raw talent. It outperforms.
0: Mm-hmm. Mm-hmm.
1: So we take raw talent and we hone it together. And that makes your experience on the stage, because it's not just us regurgitating some songs. We are making music tonight.
0: Yeah.
1: That means the guitar solos aren't the same. That means the drum fills aren't the same. We're challenging each other to sharpen each other's instruments. And that makes it, from your point of view, you're like, people say, it's so joyful. You guys are so joyful on stage. Yeah, we're learning and challenging and celebrating each other. And so it's joyful for us on this side. It's joyful for you on that side. And probably if you come to 30 shows in a year, you probably saw 29 different ones.
0: Mm-hmm. Yep.
1: In some way.
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4: Here's the Metro News AccuWeather forecast. Tonight will be clear with a low of 43. Tomorrow's expected to be partly sunny and pleasant with a high of 70. Tomorrow night will be mostly cloudy with a passing shower late and a low of 51. Expect Wednesday to be mostly cloudy, breezy, and cooler with a couple of showers and a thunderstorm and a high of 64. Thursday will have times of clouds and sun with a brief shower or two and will be cooler with a high of 53. For Metro News, I'm meteorologist Jason Catarina.

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1: Was if I could go back in time and you know, shake myself and say, what are you doing?
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0: It's Backstage Country. Ashley McBride is here this week. We are just able to talk about so many things, and I'm having so much fun. I hope you're having a good time.
1: I'm having the best time.
0: Yay! Well, Ashley, you know, there is a lot of every chapter of your life. I feel like you have just opened up more and more to us and really taken us with you on your entire journey of your artistry and your life, really. And something that has really stood out to a lot of people and is helping a lot of people right now is you sharing your story of sobriety. And I want to give you a little I don't usually dive too much into my personal life, but for the context purposes here, my brother, he did not see the other side of addiction, and we lost him in 2016. And it was alcohol, and ever since then, like, I am a new level of grateful to people that share their story of sobriety, because so many people feel so alone, obviously, and like don't know. And then somebody like you with the platform that you have, you're saving lives. And I want to thank you for that.
1: Wow,
0: and I
1: thank
0: also,
1: you.
0: Yes. And I also would just like to kind of talk about that for anybody listening that might be in that dark place right now and looking for some light. When did you know that it was time, and was it easy for you to see?
1: I knew probably 2 years before I was able to do it. I kept flirting with it, mm-hmm. 7 days dry, 20 days, 14 days, whoops, drank again. And that whole time still saying, maybe it's just that I can't have tequila. Maybe it's just that I can't have moonshine. Maybe it's just that I can't have, and all of the negotiation trying to be like, I gotta figure out what the problem is. And the problem is the person that's opening the bottle to begin with, and the demons that you think you are keeping those drunk so that they can't do any damage. It is not true. And so it was a couple of years of me trying, and I had only really one friend that I would tell, because when you say I'm not going to drink, the first thing people do is wait for you to drink.
0: Yeah.
1: So they can be like, she's screwing it up again. But Travis Meadows, the guy that I wrote 10 to Midnight with, and that's what we wrote 10 to Midnight about, was if I could go back in time and you know, shake myself and say, what are you doing? Where I would do it and mess up. And I would call him at 3 o'clock in the morning, and he would say, I love you. Try again tomorrow. But I didn't have a choice when the moment that this really terrible moment that I have experienced many, many, many times was so scary. That there wasn't a way to justify what happened. And I know people are like, so you had a long night drinking? No. Maybe you've had a long night drinking. I had a long over a decade, and it got scarier and darker and scarier and darker. And then it didn't matter if it was 6 glasses of whiskey or one. Then it didn't matter if it was 3 bottles of wine or 1 glass. And things were so dark, and it was so scary, and I was so unpredictable. And I thought that the only way to make that stop was it was even darker. Whew. So there's an answer. It just sucks. And you're going to miss it sometimes until you look in the mirror and recognize yourself.
0: Yeah.
1: It's such a touching moment to go, yeah. I know you. I know you. Oh, God, I'm so sorry. I hid you. I ran from you. I helped hurt you. Dude, I'm sorry. And then you got to figure out how to not be mad at the version of you that did all that damage to you and to others. You're not always going to be able to find love for that part of you, but you can have room. And sometimes that's all I can say is, hey, there's room for you here.
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0: What a great first day with Ashley McBride here on Backstage Country. I'm Elena, and are you up for another day of this?
1: Oh, I wouldn't miss it, Elena. So much fun hanging out with y'all. I'll be back tomorrow for more stories behind some of the songs from my just-released album, Wild. We'll talk about life, my tour, and lots more.
0: I can't wait. So y'all rest up, and we will see you back here tomorrow on Backstage Country.
2: Lord knows I got a time, and there's a few in here tonight. 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

0: It's Backstage Country. We've got Ashley McBride hosting this week, who just released her new album, Wild. And I think a really good place to start is the current single, What If We Don't, which is a song that is not new by any means. Yes. Yeah. One that you have given a second life. And I mean, this one goes back to like 2016. Is that right?
1: Yeah, it's 2015, 2016. Yeah, we wrote it on the patio at my friend Terry Joe's house. And I loved the song immediately. Mm-hmm. And I knew how I could hear it and the way I wanted it to sound and be presented live. And even though we were able to play it in the live show for a little while, it never landed the way I wanted it to land. I wanted to feel the way I feel when I sing, we belong to the light, we belong to the... Right? This is the whole reason we wrote the song. And it comes from a very real situation, and the video kind of helps give some clues to that. We did have to change a few things to protect the deceased and the loved ones of the deceased. Yeah. But it's still that one moment, the what if moment, is now immortalized. There's no answer. And the anything can happen feeling is on the record and it's on the radio. That's the life this song deserved.

0: You guys just, you absolutely illustrated this in the song, you illustrated it in the video, and I was curious about that video because I have heard that it is reminiscent of a life experience of yours. How was it for you recreating that, and just, was it therapeutic? Was it, like, what was it like?
1: It was a little bit tough.
0: Yeah.
1: In thinking about writing the video treatment and then discussing with my team and my loved ones and saying, you know, this record is about things that are all true. There's no Brenda to put her bra on. There's no Leroy to get the spoon out of his hand. These are just things that happened to me. So I think I want to tell what really happened. And the fact is, the question was asked and I couldn't make a decision, and that ended in a tragedy. But the tragedy isn't the important part. The anything can happen feeling is. And I'm so proud of the way we put the video and the song to where you don't have to feel the heaviness of right. The consequences. You only get that anything could happen.
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I'm Ashley McBride, your backstage country host this week, featuring cuts from my just-released Wild album. And coming up, the story behind another cut from the album, Hand-Me-Downs.

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4: Here's the Metro News AccuWeather forecast. Tonight will be clear with a low of 43. Tomorrow's expected to be partly sunny and pleasant with a high of 70. Tomorrow night will be mostly cloudy with a passing shower late and a low of 51. Expect Wednesday to be mostly cloudy, breezy, and cooler with a couple of showers and a thunderstorm and a high of 64. Thursday, we'll have times of clouds and sun with a brief shower or two, and we'll be cooler with a high of 53. For Metro News, I'm meteorologist Jason Catterman.

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1: It's Backstage Country. I'm Elena. Ashley McBride is here this week. We're so lucky to have her because she just released the new album, Wild. And Ashley, everybody's digging into these songs. Hand-me-downs. Let's talk about it because this one...
2: You should stretch first, right?
1: I need to
2: get your blood moving.
1: Let's get into it because, you know, I saw the title and you can instantly assume what it's going to be about. And then, you know, you hear those first few lines and I'm like, love it, nostalgia, blah, blah. And then it hits you that, whoa, we're going in a very different direction. When it comes to hand-me-downs. And this song stopped me in my tracks. You can ask my husband sitting over there. I cried every time I listened to it. Like, this is something I can relate to. I know so many other people can relate to as well. But how did you land on this way to, like, process, I don't know, generational traits being passed down? It's just so beautifully done.
2: I'm with Jesse Joe Dillon and Laura Veltz. It's one of my favorite combinations in the room is the three of us, because the conversations are, even if we leave the room without a song that day, the conversations are monumental and core memory creating and healing.
1: Yeah.
2: And our conversation, because like I said, I'm the youngest of six children. I didn't even have my own socks. I didn't have things that were mine. I had Daniel's jeans. I had Aubrey's hair barrettes. You know, I had this, and I had his toys and her toys. Like, so for that side of hand-me-downs, really easy to tackle. And we're sitting there and I said, you know, even my first bike was my cousin's that was kind of broken and nobody wanted it. And so we just started having that conversation, but with the guitar in hand. And that worn out denim pearl snap, I don't think I had it on that day, but I have it on pretty often. I wear it like armor.
1: Oh, yeah.
2: But that's one of my favorite lines that's ever happened in any room I've ever been in. No matter whose mouth it came out of, the bottom's frayed and the color's gone, even the hanger that it's hanging on is wishing I could let it go. That is when it turned to generational traits. Because, especially in making this album and where I'm at in my life and trying to figure out who I am and what kind of person I want to be, is some of the choices I made did some damage. Some of the damage was just handed to me because nobody else had dealt with it. And when I recognize that some of this was gifted to me, it doesn't make me free from it. Just seeing it doesn't make you free from it. But it does make you aware that you don't have to keep it. We got to that bridge and we're all crying. It's going to take a long time, but if I can just understand it and leave something better behind, and if that's the only thing that's ever just mine, they won't put me in the ground and hand me downs.
1: You did. You said it.
2: We got up, went outside. They don't even smoke cigarettes. They went outside and we all smoked a cigarette. We're like, I need a drink of water and a cigarette.
1: I know, when I'm pregnant, I can't even go have a cigarette or anything. I'm like, hey.
2: And we were making the video the other day, and I'm in the denim pearl snap. And in the middle of the song, I stand up and take it off and lay it on the hood of the car and put on a perfectly clean, new denim shirt, walk through the camera, and I'm standing with my band in that big part of the bow, bow, with all those drum fills. I don't know who hurt Quinn Hill, drummer. I was so glad they did because he worked it out with God on this track. Didn't even know that this song was going to go on a record. I sang it one day over at Chiefs on Broadway in a sound check. My band and crew sat there like, after I sang it, my front of house guy goes, what was that? I said, that was hand-me-downs. He goes, I love that.
1: Everybody's just crying.
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1: 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And I'm sure a lot of people that are about to hear it right now. Will you introduce it?
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0: Sunday mornings are a little more laid back and easy going here in Lake Country. Now, with that said, I'd like you to check out Sunday's Kind of Country. It's 3 hours of positive, uplifting Christian country music by some of country music's biggest names. And a few that are well on their way to being big. So wake up a little extra early this Sunday morning, pour yourself a steaming hot cup of coffee, and join your host Robbie Lynn at 6 a.m. and see why Sunday's Kind of Country is quickly becoming a fan favorite right here on Lake Country 95.73 WS.
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2: West Virginia Metro News. I'm Chris Lawrence. Three key statewide judicial positions will be determined today.
3: Two candidates are vying for the position held by former Justice Beth Walker, who retired last year. Thomas Ewing, who was appointed by Governor Patrick Morrissey to fill Walker's seat, and Republican House of Delegates member Bill Flanagan are the candidates. Five candidates are vying for the open seat that belonged to former Justice Tim Armstead, who died last year. Morrissey appointee Gerald Titus squares off against veteran attorney Laura Faircloth, Raleigh County Circuit Judge Todd Kirby, Senior Status Judge H.L. Kirkpatrick, and longtime Wheeling attorney Martin Sheehan. In West Virginia Intermediate Court, incumbent Dan Greer faces longtime Kanawha County Family Court Judge Jim Douglas. I'm Jack Carlson, WVMetroNews.com.
2: Much has been made about how much today's race has fractured the Republican Party. Millions of dollars in out-of-state money has been poured into some races in the GOP primary, largely dividing it into the Tekubo camp and the Morrissey camp. GOP strategist Greg Thomas says it's caused a distraction from the real issues.
4: We know voters want to hear about jobs and the economy and roads and schools. 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
8: Here's the Metro News AccuWeather forecast. Today will be partly sunny and pleasant with a high of 70. Tonight, expect mostly cloudy skies with a passing shower late and a low of 50. Tomorrow will be mostly cloudy, breezy, and cooler with a couple of showers and a thunderstorm possible, bringing localized damaging wind gusts. The high will reach 64. Thursday will have times of clouds and sun with a shower in spots, turning colder with a high of 50. Friday will feature partial sunshine with a high of 68. For Metro News, I'm Simba, the meteorologist Joe Lundberg.

0: 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Here's a tasty tidbit on Ella Langley. Her real name is Elizabeth Camille.
1: Yes.
0: There's Be Her. Late Country Morning Show. How you doing? Hanging with Wise in the morning. Chilly start 35 right now. Weather-wise, sunshine and 73. I'll take it. It's Election Day. 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
2: Day.

Valley Country Morning Show. It's Hardy, Eric Church, Tim McGraw, Morgan Wallen, MacArthur, or MacArthur. Depends on what NECA, West Virginia you're from. Late Country Morning Show. Welcome into an Election Day Tuesday. Polls open in about 15 minutes. 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Of course, WVMetroNews.com once the polls close. And, well, as the day goes along, too, you can get the latest updates on what's going on across this state on Election Day. But at 7:06, the live coverage begins with Hoppy and the gang. And we're going to be strategically placed at every courthouse across the state of West Virginia on the Metro News Radio Network. I myself will be at Nicholas County. We have Jerry Miller at Fayette County. Just to name a couple of the 3WS crew that will be out and about this evening. But nonetheless, it's going to be a beautiful day weather-wise. 73 and sunshine. Got to love that. It is International Nurses Day as well on this May 12th, 2026. It's Limerick Day. I know some limericks, but I can't tell you the limericks I know. They're not favorable. They're not family friendly. We'll just leave it at that. Other than that, that's it. That's all I got today. A few birthdays.

0: days. Let's check those out. Let's see. Claire Bowen is 42. Jason Biggs is 48. Rhea Seahorn is 54. Kim Fields is 57. Tony Hawk still skateboarding, believe it or not, at 57. Stephen Baldwin is 60. Ving Rhames is 65. Emilio Estevez is 64 today. So yeah, a few local birthdays. Let's see. Summer Mills is having a birthday today, so if she happens to be working at Food Line, tell her happy birthday. Michelle England, happy birthday. And Tracy Sims, all three having birthdays today. So if you're celebrating, you're in pretty good company. Those are our local celebrities that are celebrating today. And do something fun. Make memories. You're going to have a beautiful day to do so. Eat cake, have steak, and again, happy birthday on this Election Day 2026 from all of us here at Lake Country.
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1: West Virginia Governor's Highway Safety Program is once again launching its annual Click It or Ticket enforcement campaign ahead of the Memorial Day travel period. West Virginia's enforcement effort begins May 11th and runs through May 25th, while the national campaign continues through the end of the month. Drivers can expect to see increased patrols from state and local enforcement during the campaign as officers focus on seatbelt enforcement. Officials say this year's effort will place extra emphasis on nighttime patrols, as data shows a higher number of fatalities involving unrestrained occupants occur during nighttime hours. Authorities are reminding drivers and passengers to buckle up every trip, no matter how short the drive may be. The Fayette County Commission is now accepting applications to fill a vacancy for the Plateau District Commissioner seat following the passing of Commissioner Greg Furnett. According to a press release issued on Monday, qualified applicants may submit resumes through noon on Tuesday, May 19th. Applicants must be residents of the Plateau District and must have been a registered Republican voter in Fayette County for at least 1 year prior to the application deadline. Officials say resumes should outline qualifications, relevant experience, and knowledge of the duties of a county commissioner as defined by West Virginia State Code. Applications may be submitted by email to fcc@fayettecountywv.gov or delivered in person to the Fayette County Administrator's Office. The commission says preference will be given to candidates who can help ensure continuity of operations during the transition period. PCB is inviting the community to celebrate the grand opening of its new Summersville Financial Center. The event will take place today beginning at noon at the new location on Main Street in Summersville. Guests can enjoy food, drinks, door prizes, and more as PCP officially welcomes the new facility to Nicholas County. A ribbon-cutting ceremony is scheduled for 12:15 this afternoon. The new Summersville Financial Center is located at 813 Main Street in Summersville. Polls will open across West Virginia this morning for the state's primary election, with voting hours set from 6:30 a.m. until 7:30 p.m. Election officials are encouraging voters to confirm their polling place before heading out and to bring proper identification if required. The West Virginia Secretary of State's office says first-time voters in the state or first-time voters in their county who have not previously voted in a federal election must present valid identification at the polls. Secretary of State Chris Warner says more than 67,000 ballots were cast during the early voting period, an increase of more than 8% compared to the 2022 primary election. Today's election is also the first West Virginia primary in 25 years where only registered Republicans may vote in the Republican primary after the party officially closed its primary to unaffiliated voters last year. Poll workers say assistance will be available for anyone needing help casting their ballot. WVU Tech has officially named Corey Aker the permanent head coach of the Golden Bears men's basketball program, removing the interim tag after last season. Aker, a Beckley native, spent several years as an assistant coach before taking over the program last year. During his time on staff, the Golden Bears have recorded 96 wins. In his first season as interim head coach, Aker guided WVU Tech to an 11-16 record. Aker says he believes the Golden Bears are continuing to move in the right direction as the program develops local talent and builds its foundation. If you see news happening, text news to 35651 to submit a tip. That's your news update. I'm Fred Persinger.
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0: Cody Johnson, Lake Country Morning Show, as we're live and local on this Election Day, Tuesday morning. The polls are open. We'll be until 7:30 tonight. And when they close, get the results right here via the Metro News Radio Network. 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Check it out. And yours truly reporting from the Nicholas County Courthouse. We'll have Jerry Miller reporting from the Fayette County Courthouse for Metro News. All 55 counties represented, and concise, up-to-the-minute election results is exactly what you'll get tonight via the Metro News Radio Network. After 9 o'clock, Jake Good from We Rock Live. Of course, coming in this weekend, if you like the Rock Crawlers, if you like the Bad Boy Machines, We Rock Live is invading the Good Evening Ranch. It's Pro-Am Rock Crawling Competition, Eastern Regionals Round 1. So again, it's a two-day event, Friday and Saturday. 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So, if you've been wondering what We Rock Live is, we talk with Jake Good again after 9. 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
4: It's

Here's the Metro News AccuWeather forecast. Today will be partly sunny and pleasant with a high of 70. Tonight, expect mostly cloudy skies with a passing shower late and a low of 50. Tomorrow will be mostly cloudy, breezy, and cooler with a couple of showers and a thunderstorm possible, bringing localized damaging wind gusts. The high will reach 64. Thursday will have times of clouds and sun with a shower in spots, turning colder with a high of 50. Friday will feature partial sunshine with a high of 68. For Metro News, I'm Simba, the meteorologist Joe Lundberg.

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3: 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Biologist Corey Hartman at the West Virginia DNR says the possibility of Alabama strain of bass getting into the New River is something to be very concerned about.
4: Potentially can impact the smallmouth and spotted bass that are native to the area by interbreeding with them and causing hybrid vigor, which anglers are going to like the first generation, maybe the second generation of them, because they're going to grow really fast. They're going to get larger, but unfortunately they're a much more aggressive fish, and eventually they're going to overpopulate and stunt out. You know, you're going to have a lot of, you know, smaller individuals. There'll be a lot of them. You're getting lots of bites, but you're just not going to have those trophy fish that we're used to.
3: And the thought of losing the New River as a trophy fishery is truly heartbreaking, but it's certainly possible. And that's why DNR is leaning on anglers to start harvesting spotted and largemouth bass with upcoming regulation changes that'll be voted on later this year. More on that tomorrow. I'm Chris Lawrence with Outdoors Today on Metro News. For 40 years, the voice of West Virginia.

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2: West Virginia Metro News. I'm Chris Lawrence. 19 of the 34 state Senate seats are on the ballot today.
3: It's the Republican primary that's garnered the most attention. 16 of the 19 races in the GOP primary today are challenged races. The future control of the Senate is at stake today. There's been millions of dollars spent in these races, mostly

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1: For nearly 15 years, forecasting across the Mountain State has taught me that accuracy is everything. 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We have a team of meteorologists who share my passion for telling the weather story of the day. 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
0: A crash in Wayne County claimed the life of a Kentucky man. 21-year-old Braden Murray of Louisa, Kentucky, died in a collision with a tractor-trailer on U.S. Route 52 at Fort Gay that happened early Monday morning. Meanwhile, a Calhoun County man was killed in a single-vehicle wreck in Work County. 59-year-old Steve Boggs of Grantsville died on Route 5 near Elizabeth Sunday afternoon about 3 o'clock. His car left the road, struck a utility pole, and overturned. From the Metro News Anchor Desk, I'm Chris Lawrence.
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6: Here's the Metro News AccuWeather forecast. Today will be partly sunny and pleasant with a high of 70. Tonight, expect mostly cloudy skies with a passing shower late and a low of 50. Tomorrow will be mostly cloudy, breezy, and cooler with a couple of showers and a thunderstorm possible, bringing localized damaging wind gusts. The high will reach 64. Thursday will have times of clouds and sun with a shower in spots, turning colder with a high of 50. Friday will feature partial sunshine with a high of 68. For Metro News, I'm Simba, the meteorologist Joe Lundberg.
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0: Thomas Rhett, Morgan Wallen, taking us down to Mamaw's house, Lake Country Morning Show, 95.73 WS. Hanging with Wise in the morning, and, well, Raleigh's character on Marshalls may have come to an end, but this song, it's huge. It's changed my mind on the Lake Country Morning Show.
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5: I'd like to meet the guy that invented beer and then buy that dude a beer. I even love those old beer slogans, man. You guys remember this one? This old Milwaukee. It don't get no better than this. Yes, it does. They should say, old Milwaukee. It don't get no cheaper than this. That's why you buy it. I know you've all done that beer math in your head, right? You're in front of the beer cooler at the grocery store. You're freaking out. Hang on, I get this. I can figure this out now. Hang on. Okay. Here's the deal. Here is the deal. We can get a case of Heineken or 15 cases of old Milwaukee. That's a no-brainer. That's Milwaukee every time.
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5: Kane Brown and a woman. Late Country Morning Show. On our way to 73 today. Sunshine, 37 right now. It's cold. Yeah. I mean, it's May 12th. We're still dealing with frost advisories and all that. People having to cover up or delay putting stuff out. Usually by now, you know. Mother's Day weekend, you're planting flowers and all that fun stuff. But anyway, here we are. It's going to be a beautiful day weather-wise, though. We do have some rain and some potentially severe weather on tap for tomorrow. We're not going to worry about that right now. Hey, we're live and local later today, 10 until noon, Pendleton Community Bank. Right here in Summersville. It's the area's newest financial center. They've got a grand opening celebration going on today, noon to 4. We're going to be there on location 10 until noon. The ribbon cutting's at 12:15. So a full day of fun stuff going on at Pendleton Community Bank. They're going to have food, drinks, door prizes, bunch of other fun stuff going on. We're going to have some 3WS t-shirts and some Fat Eddie's gift cards and Patriots Post gift cards to give away. So we'll stop on by and say hi to us and get to know your new financial friend here in Summersville. And stick around for that ribbon cutting at 12:15. So we'll see you later today. Just look for the Lake Country F-150.
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1: West Virginia Governor's Highway Safety Program is once again launching its annual Click It or Ticket enforcement campaign ahead of the Memorial Day travel period. West Virginia's enforcement effort begins May 11th and runs through May 25th, while the national campaign continues through the end of the month. Drivers can expect to see increased patrols from state and local enforcement during the campaign as officers focus on seatbelt enforcement. Officials say this year's effort will place extra emphasis on nighttime patrols, as data shows a higher number of fatalities involving unrestrained occupants occurred during nighttime hours. Authorities are reminding drivers and passengers to buckle up every trip, no matter how short the drive may be. The Fayette County Commission is now accepting applications to fill a vacancy for the Plateau District Commissioner seat following the passing of Commissioner Greg Burnett. According to a press release issued on Monday, qualified applicants may submit resumes through noon on Tuesday, May 19th. Applicants must be residents of the Plateau District and must have been a registered Republican voter in Fayette County for at least 1 year prior to the application deadline. Officials say resumes should outline qualifications, relevant experience, and knowledge of the duties of a county commissioner as defined by West Virginia State Code. Applications may be submitted by email to fcc@fayettecountywv.gov or delivered in person to the Fayette County Administrator's Office. The commission says preference will be given to candidates who can help ensure continuity of operations during the transition period. PCB is inviting the community to celebrate the grand opening of its new Summersville Financial Center. The event will take place today beginning at noon at the new location on Main Street in Summersville. Guests can enjoy food, drinks, door prizes, and more as PCP officially welcomes the new facility to Nicholas County. A ribbon-cutting ceremony is scheduled for 12:15 this afternoon. The new Summersville Financial Center is located at 813 Main Street in Summersville. Polls will open across West Virginia this morning for the state's primary election, with voting hours set from 6:30 a.m. until 7:30 p.m. Election officials are encouraging voters to confirm their polling place before heading out and to bring proper identification if required. The West Virginia Secretary of State's office says first-time voters in the state or first-time voters in their county who have not previously voted in a federal election must present valid identification at the polls. Secretary of State Chris Warner says more than 67,000 ballots were cast during the early voting period, an increase of more than 8% compared to the 2022 primary election. Today's election is also the first West Virginia primary in 25 years where only registered Republicans may vote in the Republican primary after the party officially closed its primary to unaffiliated voters last year. Poll workers say assistance will be available for anyone needing help casting their ballot. WVU Tech has officially named Corey Aker the permanent head coach of the Golden Bears men's basketball program, removing the interim tag after last season. Aker, a Beckley native, spent several years as an assistant coach before taking over the program last year. During his time on staff, the Golden Bears have recorded 96 wins. In his first season as interim head coach, Aker guided WVU Tech to an 11-16 record. Aker says he believes the Golden Bears are continuing to move in the right direction as the program develops local talent and builds its foundation. If you see news happening, text news to 35651 to submit a tip. That's your news update. I'm Fred Persinger II.
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0: 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Yes, it's just about here. The best of the best, Eastern Round 1, is happening right here in our backyard. And I've got tickets to that event. We'll give away before 10 o'clock this morning. And you can get all the details, all the fun stuff, get those tickets, WeRockLive.com. But it goes on the 16th. Starting at 10 a.m., the 17th starting at 9 a.m. Good Evening Ranch. We're going to be there live and local as well on Saturday, telling you about all the fun of the 2026 We Rock Pro-Am Rock Crawling Competition. And we've even got Jake Good coming in later this morning to give us all the 411 on that event. As we're really super excited to have those folks in town this weekend. But again, your chance to win tickets coming up soon as the Lake Country Morning Show continues.
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3: Metro News Weather. Here's the Metro News AccuWeather forecast. Today will be partly sunny and pleasant with a high of 70. Tonight, expect mostly cloudy skies with a passing shower late and a low of 50. Tomorrow will be mostly cloudy, breezy, and cooler with a couple of showers and a thunderstorm possible, bringing localized damaging wind gusts. The high will reach 64. Thursday will have times of clouds and sun with a shower in spots, turning colder with a high of 50. Friday will feature partial sunshine with a high of 68. For Metro News, I'm Simba, the meteorologist Joe Lundberg.
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4: Mountaineers have a pair of award winners following their weekend sweep of Kansas. 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
4: Sophomore Gavin Kelly and redshirt junior Max Yale of the ninth-ranked Mountaineers were named Big 12 Player and Pitcher of the Week. Kelly had a huge week. He hit .412 with four home runs, five RBIs, six runs scored. He began the week with a two-home run game against Marshall before hitting home runs in each of the first two games at Kansas. He had at least one hit in all four games last week and scored at least one run in each game. Yale earned a complete game victory Friday night at Kansas. He allowed just one run on six hits, lowered his ERA to a Big 12 best, 2.04. Mountaineer coach Steve Sabins on Yale's strong finish to the season after he missed some time with some shoulder discomfort.
8: The confidence that Max is feeling good and is healthy is probably what allowed for it the most. And just his desire to want to win the game and the fact that he said every inning that he came back into the dugout that he felt better than the inning before. And so we've kind of learned with Max, even as good as a performance as that was,

0: he's kind of done that all season. Like, you don't have a 2 ERA or a sub 2 ERA by giving up many runs. And so it's been kind of eerie in the sense that even if a couple guys get on base with no outs, it feels like, well, the likelihood is that they won't score here because they just haven't over the course of 60 innings or more this season. That break was probably a godsend for him.
1: Mountaineers are 35-12, 19-8 in the Big 12 Conference, one game back of first place Kansas. And West Virginia will play the final three games of the regular season at home against TCU this week. With the Golden Blue Report, I'm Kyle Wiggs, Metro News Sports.
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3: West Virginia Metro News, I'm Chris Lawrence. The advertisements during this year's primary election have been extremely negative, a lot of extreme accusations thrown about. Now, they've also been expensive, millions of out-of-state dollars pouring into West Virginia in those campaigns. But Jason Huffman of Americans for Prosperity says the focus of the spending is blown out of proportion.
4: Free speech isn't free. You got to get on the airwaves. You guys sell radio ads here, you know that. And to get a message out, it takes money. And I just look at it like the competition of ideas. Where, at least from our perspective, what we're trying to inform voters about is where lawmakers stood on the issue.

0: that are critical to them.
1: One of those political action committees that has spent a lot of money against sitting GOP members has ties to Governor Patrick Morrisey, and one of the biggest targets has been Senator Tom Tacubo, who says those spending the money have no idea about the real needs of West Virginians.
2: They've never met me. They've never seen what I go out and I do for the community. They've never met my opponent. They've never met Randy Smith. You know who they have met? Patrick Morrisey. That's who they've met.
1: Tacubo is

0: Batcave, arrested after a brief chase, which ended with his hitting a utility pole on a dead-end road. The vehicle had been reported stolen in Wood County. Polls close at 7:30 tonight. Metro News comprehensive coverage of Decision 2026 will begin at 7:06 on many of these same Metro News stations throughout the state. From the Metro News Anchor Desk, I'm Chris Lawrence.
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3: 3WS Metro News Weather. Here's the Metro News AccuWeather forecast. Today will be partly sunny and pleasant with a high of 70. Tonight, expect mostly cloudy skies with a passing shower late and a low of 50. Tomorrow will be mostly cloudy, breezy, and cooler with a couple of showers and a thunderstorm possible, bringing localized damaging wind gusts. The high will reach 64. Thursday will have times of clouds and sun with a shower in spots, turning colder with a high of 50. Friday will feature partial sunshine with a high of 68. For Metro News, I'm Simba, the meteorologist Joe Lundberg.

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We've got tickets to We Rock, the Pro-Am Rock Crawling Competition. We're going to give those away coming up later on this hour. The event is this weekend. Right now, Tucker Wetmore, it's Brunettes.

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0: It's Megan Maroney, Beautiful Things, Lake Country Morning Show. Hey, season 24 of American Idol is in the books, and Hannah Harper is your latest American Idol. Last night was like a superstar night. Blues Traveler was there, Nelly, En Vogue, Brad Paisley, Motley Crue, Carrie Underwood. They did a rendition of Home Sweet Home. Luke Bryan was on the show as well, but yeah, America voted in Hannah Harper as this year's American Idol. And well, if you watch that show, you couldn't be happier, because she had a kind of a rags to riches, single mom kind of story there. And really super excited to see how Hannah Harper's future pans out.
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1: West Virginia Governor's Highway Safety Program is once again launching its annual Click It or Ticket enforcement campaign ahead of the Memorial Day travel period. West Virginia's enforcement effort begins May 11th and runs through May 25th, while the national campaign continues through the end of the month. Drivers can expect to see increased patrols from state and local enforcement during the campaign as officers focus on seatbelt enforcement. Officials say this year's effort will place extra emphasis on nighttime patrols, as data shows a higher number of fatalities involving unrestrained occupants occur during nighttime hours. Authorities are reminding drivers and passengers to buckle up every trip, no matter how short the drive may be. The Fayette County Commission is now accepting applications to fill a vacancy for the Plateau District Commissioner seat following the passing of Commissioner Greg Burnett. According to a press release issued on Monday, qualified applicants may submit resumes through noon on Tuesday, May 19th. Applicants must be residents of the Plateau District and must have been a registered Republican voter in Fayette County for at least 1 year prior to the application deadline. Officials say resumes should outline qualifications, relevant experience, and knowledge of the duties of a county commissioner as defined by West Virginia State Code. Applications may be submitted by email to fcc@fayettecountywv.gov or delivered in person to the Fayette County Administrator's Office. The commission says preference will be given to candidates who can help ensure continuity of operations during the transition period. PCB is inviting the community to celebrate the grand opening of its new Summersville Financial Center. The event will take place today beginning at noon at the new location on Main Street in Summersville. Guests can enjoy food, drinks, door prizes, and more as PCP officially welcomes the new facility to Nicholas County. A ribbon-cutting ceremony is scheduled for 12:15 this afternoon. The new Summersville Financial Center is located at 813 Main Street in Summersville. Polls will open across West Virginia this morning for the state's primary election, with voting hours set from 6:30 a.m. until 7:30 p.m. Election officials are encouraging voters to confirm their polling place before heading out and to bring proper identification if required. The West Virginia Secretary of State's office says first-time voters in the state or first-time voters in their county who have not previously voted in a federal election must present valid identification at the polls. Secretary of State Chris Warner says more than 67,000 ballots were cast during the early voting period, an increase of more than 8% compared to the 2022 primary election. Today's election is also the first West Virginia primary in 25 years where only registered Republicans may vote in the Republican primary after the party officially closed its primary to unaffiliated voters last year. Poll workers say assistance will be available for anyone needing help casting their ballot. WVU Tech has officially named Corey Aker the permanent head coach of the Golden Bears men's basketball program, removing the interim tag after last season. Aker, a Beckley native, spent several years as an assistant coach before taking over the program last year. During his time on staff, the Golden Bears have recorded 96 wins. In his first season as interim head coach, Aker guided WVU Tech to an 11-16 record. Aker says he believes the Golden Bears are continuing to move in the right direction as the program develops local talent and builds its foundation. If you see news happening, text news to 35651 to submit a tip. That's your news update. I'm Fred Persinger.
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0: Jason Aldean. 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
0: In your money minute, about 10 minutes away, the latest on how the market opened this morning. A lot of questions, a lot of concerns. He'll address that in 10 minutes with the latest info from Wall Street. Stick around for that. And after 9 o'clock this morning, Jake Good and the crew from We Rock. Pro-Am rock crawling competition coming to Nicholas County this weekend to Good Evening Ranch. 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Looking for caller number 5-681-355-0319. I have a pair of tickets to go to We Rock, the Pro-Am rock crawling competition at Good Evening Ranch this weekend in Summersville. 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
5: Here's the Metro News AccuWeather forecast. Today will be partly sunny and pleasant with a high of 70. Tonight, expect mostly cloudy skies with a passing shower late and a low of 50. Tomorrow will be mostly cloudy, breezy, and cooler with a couple of showers and a thunderstorm possible, bringing localized damaging wind gusts. The high will reach 64. Thursday will have times of clouds and sun with a shower in spots, turning colder with a high of 50. Friday will feature partial sunshine with a high of 68. For Metro News, I'm Simba, the meteorologist Joe Lundberg.
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1: 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Today, the entire market was waiting basically on one thing: inflation data. Not earnings, not politics, not even the Fed meeting. Inflation. Because right now, Wall Street has a very specific hope that prices cool down just enough for interest rates to eventually come down too. But there's a problem. Oil prices have been climbing again, treasury yields are rising, and several Federal Reserve officials have recently warned inflation may stay higher for longer than investors are expecting. And that creates a weird situation, because the economy's not collapsing, but it's not exactly comfortable either. Markets are near highs, while consumers still feel squeezed. And honestly, people around here understand this better than most economists do, because around here, inflation is not a chart in the Wall Street Journal. It is standing in the checkout

0: line thinking, how did three bags of groceries become $80? That's the disconnect right now. Wall Street keeps asking, will the Fed cut rates? Main Street keeps asking, how does beef cost this much? And both questions matter, because markets today are heavily dependent on the idea that inflation cools without breaking the economy. But if inflation stays sticky, rates may stay elevated longer than people want. That affects mortgages, car loans, business borrowing, and your investments too. This morning, inflation came in softer, and suddenly everybody on TV starts acting like they personally fixed the economy overnight. But one report does not change everything, but it does buy the Fed a little bit of breathing room. So here's the takeaway this week. A lot of people are trying to predict the next Fed move, but your financial plan should not depend on Kevin Warsh having a good Tuesday. A good plan survives uncertainty. 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And that's your Money Minute.
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2: West Virginia Metro News, I'm Jeff Jenkins. Votes are being cast across West Virginia on this primary election day. Polls will be open statewide until 7:30 tonight. The talk of the primary has been the spending in Republican versus Republican races, particularly in state Senate races. Montague County GOP Chairman Dale Sparks says it's opened some eyes.
3: I'm not happy about that because we're all Republicans. We all are working for the same common goal. Now, some are a little more far right and some others, and that's okay. And
2: Governor Patrick Morrissey is tied to several political action committees that are going after some Republican office holders. Former State Senate President Mitch Carmichael says it's the strategy Morrissey has chosen.
4: You're going to make enemies one way or the other on it. But having said that, I think he has every right to promote the candidates he wants to advance his agenda. I'm not saying it's right or wrong. He has the opportunity, and the voters have the opportunity to look at what do you want to accomplish and what are the issues that you want to, advance.
2: You can see the results of today's election at WVMetroNews.com. Tonight we'll cover the statewide races and those for House of Delegates and State Senate. Coverage begins both over the air and on the Metro News television app at 7:06 tonight. A day off for the Timothy Kennedy murder trial taking place in Mingo County. He allegedly shot and killed State Police Sergeant Corey Maynard back in 2023. The trial resumes tomorrow. You're listening to Metro News for 40 years, the voice of West Virginia. A former assistant U.S. attorney scheduled to be in federal court this hour as a defendant, not as a prosecutor, Monica Dillon, expected to plead guilty to charges that she stole the identities of family members to fuel an online gambling addiction. A federal prosecutor and a federal judge from outside of West Virginia are handling the case. This morning's hearing is in U.S. District Court in Charleston. Today is a state holiday because of primary election day, but it's not a federal

0: 95.73 WS, Tim McGraw, 7500 OBO. Final hour of the Lake Country Morning Show. You're hanging with Wise in the Morning. Coming up this weekend at Good Evening Ranch. I'm telling you what, if you like the rock crawlers, if you like things to get wild and woolly, crash and burn kind of stuff, a We Rock Pro-Am rock crawling competition is coming to a Good Evening Ranch, and Jake Good joins me in the studio. Jake, good morning.
1: Good morning, Bill. Thanks for having us on.
0: Hey, how's things going?
2: Excellent. We love coming to West Virginia. It is so gorgeous here, and the weather looks like it's going to be amazing this weekend. So
0: absolutely, it does. Things have been heating up for a week or so now, though, haven't they?
2: Yeah. It's going to be nice and warm. We've got lots of shade out there at the Good Evening Ranch, so it's going to be amazing to come out and spectate and watch some of the craziest rock crawlers come from all over the country.
0: And again, this is the Eastern Round One Rock Crawling Competition. It's professionals. It's amateurs. It's really a spectacle to see. If you've been noticing in and around the Lake Country listening area, I call them mud buggies. What's the official term for these cars?
2: Yeah, we call them rock buggies.
0: Okay, rock buggies.
2: Yeah, exactly. So we've got anything from a modified Suzuki Samurai all the way to cars that were built from scratch purposely for this type of event.
0: A Suzuki Samurai.
2: Yeah, exactly.
0: Really?
2: And believe it or not, he actually dominates. He is an amazing driver. It is a very dialed rig.
0: Uh-huh.
2: And he is definitely one of the teams to keep an eye on this weekend.
0: But that's just a little old, you know, like a little geometer, you know.
2: Exactly. The ones that used to fall over all the time.
0: Exactly, but you can climb rocks. What's the average incline of something like it when they're climbing?
2: We have anything from an 8-foot vertical rock that these teams will drive up or drop off of, and then they'll climb all the way up 20, 30 feet up the hillside as they navigate all of these amazing rocks here at the Good Evening Ranch.
0: It is a wild and crazy time. Again, Jake, where did this all get its start at?
2: So we are actually celebrating our 25th season. Rock crawling really started out of California. Mm-hmm. And we do 10 events nationwide, and we are excited to bring rock crawling here again to such a beautiful area.
0: And Good Evening Ranch is a great place. On and off, there have been competitions like this going on for several years now. But Saturday, it gets underway at 10, Sunday at 9. Good Evening Ranch, you can get the details at werocklive.com. How does the typical day start on competition day?
2: Yeah, so we've got 8 courses. Our amateurs will run 4 courses all day long, and our pro series will also run 4 courses. So we'll have anywhere from 6 to 8 vehicles running at the same time. So there's lots to look at. And you can see most of the courses from just one convenient spot, and keep an eye on all the action from just your camp chair right there in the under the trees.
0: So definitely bring along a camp chair and come and get ready to have some fun. How close can you get to this stuff?
2: You can get right up to the action. We just have a little stringer pennant that separates the cars from the spectator area, so you can be right up close next to the action. You can hear the cars, you can hear the teams working together. Sometimes it gets a little heated back and forth.
0: I'm sure.
2: And you know, that just adds to the excitement of the spectacle that is rock crawling.
0: Okay, so kind of take us from the beginning. Okay, you've got the rock crawler ready to begin. I guess the green flag drops. What's the object? I mean, you know, I know the object is to get to the top.
2: Yeah, so we've got a 10-minute time limit. As soon as the team starts on course, that timer starts. They will have at least 4 gates, which is nothing more than a traffic cone on the left and the right. And the teams are to navigate in between those without touching any of the cones. They're penalized for taking reverses. All while trying to overcome some of the biggest obstacles that we can find at the ranch.
0: Now, what is the degree of crash and burn in something like this?
2: We will definitely we'll have tires off the ground. That's pretty common.
0: Sometimes
2: we have all 4 tires off the ground.
0: Ooh.
2: That is not uncommon as well. So to see the amazing saves with these teams as they drop off of something, they'll land on one tire, throttle out of it, and keep it rubber side down. It's just the absolute best drivers of this type of format in the country will be here in town this weekend.
0: Now, this is one of 10 competitions going on nationwide this year.
2: Yeah, and this is our round one of the Eastern Series. Mm-hmm. So we're kicking things off here and starting things off right. It's going to be amazing, and just we couldn't ask for a better place to be here in town, so it's awesome.
0: Great spectator sport. Tickets aren't bad either.
2: No. So $20 a day will get you in. 8 to 15 is half price, and 8 and under is free. We also have a discount code. We are mm-hmm. up 26E1 for Eastern Series Round 1. We'll get you 20% off of those tickets online, and you can find those at WeRockLive.com.
0: And again, it's the 2026 We Rock Pro-Am Rock Crawling Competition this weekend, Saturday and Sunday at Good Evening Ranch. Jake, is there anything we're leaving out?
2: No, it's 3.5 miles out to the Good Evening Ranch.
0: Yes.
2: So it's super close to town. If you guys have not ever been out to the Good Evening Ranch, it is a gorgeous facility, and just Google it up, and that'll get you directions right out there. But super easy to get out there.
0: Absolutely. You there at the light where McDonald's and Go-Mart's at, for the people listening in, you head out 39, you take Groves Road, go past Jordan Chapel, and it's just a couple of miles to, I think it's Exotic Lane, if I'm not mistaken, what that is called out at Good Evening Ranch. But looks like it's going to be a blast. We're looking forward to coming and hanging out with you guys on Saturday on day one. That should be exciting.
2: Yeah, can't wait to see you guys and show you exactly what our teams are capable of, and it's absolutely incredible.
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0: All right, Jake Good with WeRock. We'll see you Saturday.
2: Sounds good. Thank you.
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0: 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Jordan Davis turned this truck around. Again, thanks to Jake Good from We Rock Live coming in and talking with us. Pro-Am Rock Crawling Competition coming to the Good Evening Ranch this weekend. 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We've got four packs of tickets to give away later this week. In fact, we'll begin tomorrow giving away family four packs to the Pro-Am Rock Crawling Competition Saturday or Sunday at Good Evening Ranch. Stick around, more great country coming up. And we're going to be coming at you live here in just a little bit from the grand opening of Pendleton Community Bank here in Somersville. Lake Country live and local from 10 until noon. And again, the grand opening festivities get underway after 12 o'clock with a ribbon cutting, food prizes, all kinds of fun stuff. So come on out and see us as the Lake Country Morning Show continues.
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3: Here's the Metro News AccuWeather forecast. Today will be partly sunny and pleasant with a high of 70. Tonight, expect mostly cloudy skies with a passing shower late and a low of 50. Tomorrow will be mostly cloudy, breezy, and cooler with a couple of showers and a thunderstorm possible, bringing localized damaging wind gusts. The high will reach 64. Thursday will have times of clouds and sun with a shower in spots, turning colder with a high of 50. Friday will feature partial sunshine with a high of 68. For Metro News, I'm Simba, the meteorologist Joe Lundberg.

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0: 3WS, this is Lake Country. I am so happy it's election day. So no more of those little cardboard political things in my mail. And I could have had a heck of a fire, if you know what I mean.
1: Prettiest girl I'd ever seen. 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
1: Things were Hamilton a lot Community simpler Bank. Back then. Somersville's
0: it's another Lake Country throwback on the new 3WS.
2: Now, they've been under a soft opening for a few weeks now. Beautiful new location here in Somersville across from the Marathon Station. But again, come on out today and get familiar with what friendly hometown banking is all about. 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And they've got a lot of fun stuff going on today between noon and 4. The Chamber of Commerce is going to be out here about 12:15. They're going to be doing a ribbon cutting ceremony. There's going to be door prizes. There's going to be food. We've got some 3WS goodies, including Fat Eddie's gift cards. If you're listening, drive on up. See what they're all about. I'll hook you up with a Fat Eddie's gift card. I've got 3WS t-shirts. I've got family four packs of tickets to the 2026 We Rock Pro-Am Rock Crawling Competition this weekend at Good Evening Ranch. 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

3WS is Lake Country. There's Mr. Joe Diffie. Good morning. I'm Jenny Murray. Thanks for tuning in the show today. I've got some Luke Combs news coming up. I think it'll warm your heart. Here's Nate Smith.

0: 95.7.3 WS, live and local.
1: Hey, we're coming at you live and local from Pendleton Community Bank on a beautiful Tuesday morning. Sunshine and nice breeze. 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Caleb, hello.
2: Hi, how are you?
1: I'm doing well. Hey, nice facility you got here.
2: Yeah, thank you. It's great to have you here.
1: We're glad to be here. A beautiful new facility here in Summersville and all kinds of exciting things to talk about.
2: Absolutely. We've got our grand opening today. We're going to have some food, some prizes. So come on by. It's going to be a good time.
1: Now, one thing I've noticed that caught my attention right off the bat, an ITM. How is that different over the conventional ATM that everybody has?
2: Yeah, so the ITMs are interactive teller machines. So there's actually a real person that will pop up on the screen, and they can do anything a traditional teller can if you walk into a bank.
1: Now, is this 24/7, or is there a time limit on that?
2: There is a time limit on that, but it gives us some extended hours. So okay. We can go all the way until 8 p.m. on weekdays, and on Saturdays, we actually go from 8 until 2 p.m.
1: All right, tell me a little bit about Pendleton Community Bank, where they come from and what they represent.
2: Yeah, well, we're a West Virginia bank. We're located in Franklin, West Virginia. That's our headquarters, and really we're about community. We're about being involved, making our communities grow, and just making life better for our customers.
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2: 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We might have a little announcement on one of those later today. Our CEO, Bill Loving, will be here, and I'll leave that announcement to him, but we do have a special that we're going to bring out today.
1: All right, sounds like a plan. The ribbon cutting's at 12:15, and then the grand opening gets underway here shortly.
2: Yeah, we'll be here all the way from 12 until 4 today, so stop by if you have time.
1: All right, Caleb, thanks.
2: Yeah, absolutely.
1: All right, Pendleton Community Bank, it is Summersville's newest financial institution. 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

3WS, like country, Bill Wise is at the grand opening at Pendleton Community Bank from now until the ceremony's over. 12:15.

0: Lake Country 3WS. Just a little while ago, I mentioned the grand opening today at Pendleton Community Bank. You know, you still have time to get there. We're going to be there, too. The special ribbon-cutting ceremony is at 12:15. And just show up around noon. The event goes noon to 4. They'll have drinks, prizes, food, and more. And look for Bill in the Lake Country F-150.
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0: 3WS Metro News weather. Nice and sunny today. We'll see a high of 73. Tonight's low 53. Some thunderstorms on Wednesday. High 65. Overnight low 43. Rain showers coming through on Thursday. We'll see a high of 54. Overnight low 41. And a partly cloudy Friday. We'll see a high of 69.

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2: 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And just come by, see if you win.
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2: 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We're always doing something, and you're probably going to see us around a lot here.
1: 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One unique feature you're going to find here at Pendleton Community Bank is the ITM, and I can't emphasize this enough, Caleb. It is something new and innovative to the area.
2: Yeah, it really is, and it's new technology, so it's a little bit to get used to, but really, once you do it a couple times, it is so easy, and it's just like walking into the bank and talking to a teller face-to-face.
1: It actually gives them a little bit of an extended hours and make it a more convenient banking.
2: Yeah, exactly. And Saturday hours, again, we're 8 to 2 with those. And that's something nobody else is really offering around here.
1: All right. It's Pendleton Community Bank, your bank for generations. The grand opening starts at noon, ribbon cutting at 12:15. That's exciting. The Chamber is, they do such a great job welcoming new business to this area.
2: Absolutely. I can't say thank you enough to the Chamber and all they do for the community.
1: All right, Caleb, thanks.
2: Thank you.
1: All right, come on by. We've got some goodies from the 3WS Prize Vault, including some Fat Eddies. If you're hungry for Fat Eddies, stop by, tell us you're listening. We'll hook you up with lunch. We've got T-shirts. We've got sunglass cases, the floating keychains, some other fun stuff as well. So come on by and say hi. Pendleton Community Bank here in Summersville. We're broadcasting on 3WS.

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1: 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And they're your bank for generations. They're from Franklin, West Virginia. They're glad to be set up and doing business here in Nicholas County, and especially here in Somersville, where they have walk-in, you can do drive-through, you can do ITM. That is a step up from the conventional ATMs, where it's actually video interactions with a real teller that you can ask questions to. It extends their banking hours. So again, come on out and be a part of it. Today is their official grand opening celebration. Now that gets underway at noon and goes till 4 o'clock. The chamber's gonna be here for a very special ribbon cutting at around 12:15. So it's a beautiful Tuesday. Come out, plan maybe your lunchtime around this. Come out, have some lunch with them, and get familiar with your new community financial institution. It is Pendleton Community Bank. We want to thank Kim Vickers for coming by and scoring Fat Eddie's and a 3WS t-shirt. Again, all sorts of goodies to give away. Myself, the bank has goodies to give away. In fact, stop by, tell me you're listening, and we will hook you up with 2026 We Rock Pro-Am rock crawling tickets for this weekend at Good Evening Ranch. I've got family four packs of those. Just come by and lay claim to a family four pack of those. Pendleton Community Bank, the place to be here in Somersville. Bill Wise broadcasting live on 3WS.
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0: ready, and you know they have all kinds of goodies here. They've got games going. I think I saw a cake and cookies and all kinds of stuff.
1: I'm down. Cornhole boards have already been broken out. There's people playing cornhole. Come on by, register for some nice door prizes. The official grand opening ceremonies get underway from noon until 4, but the chamber's going to be here in just a little bit and do a very special ribbon cutting.
0: Yeah, you know, I think they've had a soft opening. They've been open a couple weeks now, but the official grand opening ribbon cutting will be today, I think around 12:15.
1: Yeah, so again, come on out, enjoy some free food, take a little bit of your lunchtime, and get to know Summersville's newest financial institution. It's Pendleton Community Bank. We're broadcasting live until 1. They're going to be here all day, 95.7 3WS.
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Here's Hardy and the rest of his friends. You know, Morgan Wallen, Tim McGraw, and Aaron Church with McCormick.

0: WS. This is Lake Country. Well, the next big holiday coming up is Memorial Day. We got a big giveaway we're doing with our friends at the Patriot Post. So two ways for you to enter to win this awesome patriotic prize pack. Head to the Post, 402 Church Street in Summersville. You can get entered there, and then they'll give you a secret code. Once you know the code, text it to us, and that's your second chance to win. We'll announce the winner on Memorial Day weekend here on 3WS.
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3: Hey, we are broadcasting live at the grand opening of Pendleton Community Bank here on Main Street in Summersville. It's a beautiful Tuesday. 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It's video, after hours banking that, really is convenient. So again, come on out. It's Pendleton Community Bank. The grand opening celebration goes from noon until 4. 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

the country, 3WS. Here comes Luke Combs, who got his honorary music degree last week from Appalachian State. He doesn't need a degree, but I'm pretty sure he was glad to get it. There's days like these.

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0: 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Well, this is exciting. It's happening this weekend, Saturday and Sunday at the Good Evening Ranch. 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
2: We're broadcasting live at Pendleton Community Bank here on Main Street in Somersville. Today is grand opening day. The sun's shining, the breeze is blowing. Jimmy's Italian Ice just got on the lot. And Bill Loving, we are ready for a grand opening.
3: Yes, we are. And it is a beautiful day here in Somersville, West Virginia. We're looking forward to everyone coming out and helping us celebrate the grand opening of this location. So make plans to be here.
2: The 15th location between Virginia and West Virginia, that's got to be a milestone.
3: Yes, it is. You know, and along with that, last year we celebrated 100 years in being in business. So, you know, had a 100th year anniversary and opening a new office in Somersville, couldn't get any better.
2: I was going to say, what brought you to Somersville?
3: Well, you know, long story. I've been in the area for a while. We've been obviously in Beckley, Mount Hope, and Oak Hill. We've got some relationships in the area, and I have to say that Rodney LaRose kept saying, Bill, you need to open an office in Somersville. And after so many years, we finally saw, yes, this is where we need to be. And so great, you know, we're here and we're looking forward to serving the community, being a good partner in the community, and being a part of the community.
2: Beautiful new location, and the ITM feature that you guys bring to this town is the first of its kind in this area.
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3: Thank you, appreciate it.
2: All right, come on out. The festivities get underway at noon. Ribbon cutting with the Chamber of Commerce. Jimmy's Italian Ice is here. They've got some great giveaways that they are doing.

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11: WS Metro News Weather. Lots of sunshine for you on this Tuesday, Election Day. Well, so no excuse. Get out and vote. Today's high 73, tonight's low 53. Thunderstorms tomorrow, high 65, low 43. Some rain coming in on Thursday. We'll see a high of 54. Overnight low is 41. And a partly cloudy Friday with a daytime high of 69.

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1: This will be our final break from Pendleton Community Bank as the grand opening celebration is about ready to get underway here at noon. Ribbon cutting at 12:15. The Chamber and a lot of its members are gathered here today with Bill and the entire crew from Pendleton Community Bank as Summersville opens their arms and welcomes in Summersville's newest financial partner, their financial institution. And they've got some great giveaways, gift cards, restaurant dinner cards. They've got a Tundra Yeti cooler, Artisan Oak whiskey tumbler. That's probably one of the more unique gifts that they have up for grabs today. But again, come on out, find out what all Pendleton Community Bank is all about. They're built on personal relationships. They're going to get to know you. And along with extended hours, and, you know, they've got the ATM, and that's a step above an ATM. I mean, ATMs are a thing of the past almost anymore. This is an ATM that takes it next level banking, as you heard Bill Loving talking about during our last break. Now, I've got Steve Postlewaite with me here. Steve from Backpacks for Veterans. He brought a nice fruit basket for these guys today, and it's good to have a new friend in the community.
2: That's right, Bill. It's good to have new neighbors, and we really just welcome them to the community.
1: Hey, while you're here at Pendleton Community Bank, why not walk across the parking lot to the Patriots Post and check those guys out?
2: That's right, Bill. We've got a little bit of everything over at the Patriots Post. We're open Tuesday through Saturday, 10 to 5.
1: All right, you got a nice Memorial Day basket you guys are registering for.
2: That's right, Bill. We've got we keep putting items in this basket, so it's turning into a pretty nice thing.
1: All right, so stop by the Patriots Post after you come by Pendleton Community Bank. Again, their grand opening is about to officially get underway with the ribbon cutting. And Steve, thanks for coming out today.
2: Thanks, Bill.
1: All right. Again, we want to invite you out. It's on Main Street here in Summersville. They're going to have food, drinks, some giveaways. It's going to be a blast. So come on out and be a part of it as we wrap it up. Turn it over to Jenny for a lunchtime here across Lake Country on 95.73 WS.
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1: 3WS, this is Lake Country. Well, what are the top baby names? I think that's the hardest decision, picking a name for your child. Olivia and Liam are still the favorite baby names. They're on the top of the list for the seventh year in a row. Charlotte is the runner-up name for girls. That ends Emma's long run at the number two spot. For the boys' side, the top four names stayed exactly the same. Liam, Noah, Oliver, and Theodore.
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3WS, this is Lake Country. This is, again, your number one country song. Second week in a row, or is it three? I can't keep track. Here's

0: 3WS, this is Lake Country. Well, I did a little check-in while the song was playing. That is the second week. Luke Combs, Sleepless in a Hotel Room, the top of the country music charts. Tucker Wetmore's Brunette in the number two spot, followed by Riley Green's Changed My Mind, and Ella Langley is number five at Be Her. Will it change? Well, we'll find out Saturday morning with Ron Fox and American Country Countdown starting at 6 a.m. here on Lake Country.
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0: Lots of sunshine for you on Election Day, so take it in and get out to the polls. We see a high of 73, tonight's low 53. Some thunderstorms tomorrow, high 65, overnight low 43. Some rain coming through on Thursday, high 54, overnight low 41, and a partly cloudy Friday with a high of 69.

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This is Lake Country. We're going to be live and local this Saturday, 10 to noon at the Good Evening Ranch. So if you're coming out to the We Rock Pro-Am Rock Crawling Competition, we will see you there.

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This is Lake Country. Luke Bryan teaming up with George Burge for Ride, Ride, Ride. Or they just could call it Ride to the Third Power.

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1: 3WS. Lake Country, very special baseball softball edition is coming this Sunday for the Maloney Sports Report. So Matt will be there recapping the season, taking a look at what's ahead during tournament time. 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

0: drink. 3WS, this is Lake Country. Well, if you hadn't heard the news, Riley Green is going to be spending a little more time on TV. Along with being on the show Marshals, he's been announced as one of the judges for season 30 of The Voice. He'll be replacing the departing John Legend, so he'll join Adam Levine and Kelly Clarkson on the judging panel.
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0: weather.
1: Nice and sunny for us on this Tuesday. We'll see a high of 73. Tonight's low is 53. Some thunderstorms coming in on Wednesday. High 65, low of 43. Just some rain on Thursday. We'll see a high of 54, overnight low 41, and a partly cloudy Friday with a high of 69.

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93 WS, this is Lake Country. Gasoline is so expensive. You know what thieves are doing now? They are actually drilling into vehicle tanks. Oh my gosh, you have to put it under lock and key.

Like Country 3WS, yes, time is a ticking. And I don't know about you, but the older I get, it seems to be ticking a whole lot quicker. You know, like double time, triple time. Here's Bailey Zimmerman. It's Chevy Silverado, 3WS.

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0: 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Well, this is the time of year where you really got to start marking your calendar because you don't want to miss some of the fun fairs and festivals. And one that's coming up towards the end of the month, the Mountain Made Makers Market, Summersville Lake Retreat and Lighthouse. It's all about handmade Appalachian goods. This is a fifth year they've been doing it. So Friday, 2 to 8, Saturday, May 30th, 10 a.m. to 6 p.m.
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0: 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Well, here comes the guy who's going to be a judge on The Voice this fall. Actually, they call them coaches, so he'll be with Adam Levine and Kelly Clarkson on The Voice. Here's Riley Green and Change My Mind.
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0: 3WS, this is Lake Country. 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
0: WS Metro News Weather. Lots of sunshine for us today. We'll see a high of 73 degrees. Tonight's low is 53. Some thunderstorms coming through the area tomorrow. We'll see a high of 65. Overnight low 43. Some rain on Thursday, high 54, overnight low 41, and kick off the weekend Friday, partly cloudy with a high of 69.

0: still breathing. 3WS, Lake Country, time for me to scoot out the door. Mike will be here shortly. Y'all get out and vote. Be nice and safe, and I'll see you back here tomorrow at 10. Here's Chris Jansen with Me and a Beer. 3WS.
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2: I keep seeing celebrities' posts, me in the 90s versus now. Well, the person staring at me in the mirror is definitely not the same person that could pull off bootcut jeans. Time creeps up on us so slowly. You don't see it until suddenly you do. 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

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Nicholas County's Lake Country. 95.7 3WS.

Waterproof makeup ain't made for a breakup. On a Saturday night, then I say, how you been? Good, how about you? Funny how seeing you once after a few months get

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3: 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Look at her, man, look at me.

0: It's Backstage Country. Ashley McBride is your host this week. I'm Elena, and we are getting to talk about the new album, Wild, the songs on there. And earlier we were talking about the current single, What If We Don't? And there was a really sweet moment that you shared with everyone when this song went to radio, and you were the most added 75 stations, which is like biggest of your career,
1: biggest
0: right?
1: Biggest of my career.
0: Yeah. And I thought it was just such a beautiful, raw moment that you shared with all of us. And I kind of want to go back to that moment of when you found out that that happened, and just like those emotions, especially with this song.
1: We're such a feely group of people in country music that was such a large showing of love. I individually FaceTimed every single member of my band and crew and told them. And when it was just at 60, that's what I told them. And then an hour later, I'm like, we're at 70. And then an hour later, I'm like, we're at 75. And everybody, of course, the guitar tech has a different response to it than the woman who wrote the song. But, you know, they're still like, yeah, way to go. I feel like it's the biggest moment for a single so far. And that deserved to have individual FaceTime for every single person so that I could look at you and say, good job.
0: Yeah. Mm-hmm. And then you FaceTimed us, basically.
1: Yeah.
0: Yeah, right on Instagram. Yeah. But such a cool moment. If you haven't seen that video, backstagecountry.com. It's fabulous. Ashley, thank you.
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4: Here's the Metro News AccuWeather forecast. Tonight, expect mostly cloudy skies with a shower possible towards dawn and a low of 50. Tomorrow will bring mostly cloudy and breezy conditions with a couple of showers and a thunderstorm, which could bring localized damaging wind gusts. Anticipate a high of 64. Tomorrow night, there may be a passing evening shower. Otherwise, it'll be partly cloudy and chilly with a low of 41. Thursday will feature times of clouds and sun with a shower possible in spots, and it will be colder with a high of 50. Friday is expected to have sunshine and some clouds with a high of 68. For Metro News, I'm meteorologist Jason Caterina.

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0: It's Backstage Country. Ashley McBride is your host this week. I'm Elena. I'm having the best time talking about Wild, the new album that just came out. And we were all just so excited to hear that every single song was getting a video treatment.
1: Every single song.
0: You are a part of writing all of these treatments.
1: Absolutely.
0: For the video. It is very much you all over it and in your life and your story, which just makes it even more exciting. But Ashley, you know, like, I think about that and I hear you telling your vision on things, and it's always so clear and so inspiring.
1: I'm such a nerd for all things theater.
0: So you do love musical theater.
1: Absolutely.
0: I love musical theater. What are some of your favorites?
1: Dream role is Miss Hannigan from Annie.
0: Oh, yes.
1: Carol Burnett is the end all be all to me.
0: Yeah.
1: I don't mean to toot my own horn, but I would slay as Miss Hannigan.
0: No questions asked.
1: I would love to. I would not mind being Miss Farrell from Annie. Annie's one of my favorites. Music Man, I absolutely adore Music Man, except I would want to be Harold Hill. I love Rapids.
0: Hey, there's a lot of gender changing.
1: Right?
0: Yeah.
1: Harriet Hill, it works, right?
0: Yeah.
1: A lot of rapid fire monologues and things like that I really enjoy. Of course, all the things that everybody loves. Avenue Q and Wicked and all that stuff. I love it too. But Mom started taking me to musicals when I was really small so that I could. My mother did a really good job. I was raised listening to mostly bluegrass and classic country. But she did a really good job of exposing us to symphonic music without being like, sit down and listen to your Beethoven.
0: Okay, yeah.
1: She would wait for you to ask a question.
0: Mm-hmm.
1: What is this that we're listening to? Why are we listening to all these fiddles? And she's like, oh, no, this is Mozart's symphony number such and such.
0: She'd have you open the door.
1: Yeah, and then you'd be like, oh. And she'd be like, why don't you sing the fiddle part? And you'd be like, da-da-da-da-da-da-da-da-da-da-da-da-da-da-da-da-da-da-da. She's like, right, isn't that pretty? Or you'd, Mom, what is this? And she's like, oh, Grease. It's actually considered a musical, not a movie. Would you like to see some other musicals? We can go see them live. So I was in a dinner theater when I was little, and Mom did a really good job of exposing without forcing, exposing me to all kinds of music to love and to find ways to love all types of expression of it.
0: Yeah.
1: A play without music, a play with music, reading monologues aloud. And watching that show just in your head, you know, she was fantastic that way.
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